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I'm losing battles with a voice that I can fight. These streets are far from black and white.

0: Dunkirk i Mazate najveć hitom
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0: Dobro jutro. I'm losing battles with a voice that I can fight. 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
0: Na anteni pa imamo 10 hitov u vrsti.
2: I'm losing battles with a voice that I can fight. 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

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I'm from the dirty, but that Chico nice. Y'all call it a moment, I call it life.

Drink some margaritas by swinging blue lights. Listen to the mariachi play at midnight. Are you with me? Are you with me?

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Our colors will fade eventually, so if our time is running out, day after day, we'll make the mundane a masterpiece. Oh my, my, oh my, my love, I take one look at you, you take

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They say we got no, no, no, no future at all. They wanna keep us out, can't hold us down anymore. We gonna ride, ride, ride.